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Après je reste sur la motion. Motion, motion, motion, motion, motion, motion, motion, motion, motion, motion, motion.

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Sky high view like the birds in the wind. 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I done brought the shit home, why they calling me champ? 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I'm a smart man, I don't post blicks on the gram. I'm a smart man, I don't be fucking my fans. Dick bitch, she gave it up on camera. Ex bitch calling out, I never.

along with push and shove. Possession is the motivation hanging up